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1: It's Josh. 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Let's hang out. Let's be friends.

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I am Rob Brandt, and in an early interview, Kurt Cobain said that this song, inspired by a television documentary about children suffering from cancer, is Nirvana and Heart-Shaped Box.

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I am Rob Brandt. Sometimes bands, when they put albums together, don't realize how good some of the songs are. David Bowie supposedly had to convince Queen to release this one. 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

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I am Rob Brandt, Chili Pepper fan. Well, they're making their first live appearance since January of 2025 at Flea's Benefit to mark the 25th anniversary of the Silver Lake Conservatory of Music. 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

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It's Rob Brandt, and evidently at a recent Guns N' Roses show, Axl not feeling well. He wasn't sure what was going on. Had to cut the set list by about five songs. As soon as the show was over, he made a beeline, and he hurled.

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1047 WIOT. I am Rob Brandt, and I was talking about it earlier. Dave Grohl, part of the benefit to mark the 25th anniversary of Flea's, the Silver Lake Conservatory of Music, October 17th at the Hollywood Palladium. 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

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I am Rob Brandy for Stacy Walter. 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We'd love to tag along. Here's Green Day, When I Come Around.

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1: It's Rob Brandt with you, and congratulations going to 78-year-old Kath Bowie. Who is she? Well, she's the oldest female Fortnite streamer on Twitch. She's now in the Guinness Book of World Records. She'll be featured in next year's edition of the book. Well

0: tell me is it pumping time or tease? Yeah, that's why he doesn't come with on 3011. 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

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Not quite sure how he does it. He lost his two bandmates recently, but he keeps plowing through. Plus, he's one of the greatest guitar players of all time. Really good to him, I'm talking about. ZZ Top now.

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I'm Rob Brandon for Stacy Walter. I appreciate you keeping me company in the wee hours of the new day. Still the weekend, though. Let's celebrate. It's Three Doors Down with When I'm

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Hey, it's Rob Brandt with info for you. 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

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I am Rob Brandt, and although they're on the Break the Cycle 25th Anniversary Tour right now, evidently a new album is ready to go. They'll release it in 2027. It's Stained, and it's been a while.

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I am Rob Brandt. Hope your weekend is going well. From one of their best albums, in my humble opinion, here's the title cut to Dr. Feelgood. 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

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Hey, it's Rob Brandt. Would you still like them as much if they kept their original name, Mookie Blaylock? I think we would. Here's Pearl Jam and Black.

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I am Rob Brand. If you had the privilege to see these guys in the current Power Up Tour, when you heard this one, you knew it was over. Did you head to the exits early, or did you stay? You stayed, didn't you? Yeah, you should. 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
1: Hey, what's going on? It's battle time to get into it. The talk back question of the day. Which holiday do you go harder decorating for? Is it Halloween or Christmas? Some people put up a wreath in December, but October, their front yards look like a crime scene with a fog machine. 12-foot skeletons, inflatable spiders, something screaming every time I walk past it. Meanwhile, their porch light's been broken since March. Apparently, it works better for the atmosphere. So let me ask you this. Be a part of the show. 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

0: 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Talkback question of the day, decorating your home or yard for Halloween versus Christmas. Vic, which one do you prefer decorating over?
1: All right. I absolutely love decorating for Christmas.
0: Oh,
1: there is nothing like that season. People are a little bit nicer. Everyone seems to be happy, and it seems just to bring joy to people's lives.
0: Yeah.
1: So I am team Christmas decorating all day.
0: You know what? I'm not here to judge you. Christmas is fine. We decorate the house for Christmas, too. I go heavier in Halloween. My wife goes more heavier for Christmas, for sure. You want to jump in on the show? Hit that talk back, Mike, while listening on the iHeartRadio app today. I don't

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1: 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Decorating for Halloween or Christmas? 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

0: 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This is the best. Boy, it's going to be good.
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A lot of great stuff on the way this hour for your weekend. Soundtrack it to Skinner here in a few. Hear from Alice in Chains. 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

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If you've got something to say and you're listening through the free iHeartRadio app, don't be shy. Talk back. Hit that talk back microphone. Whatever you got, even if you just need to vent. I'm a good sounding board. I'll take the upcoming.

0: 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What's happening? I'm Pat Lynch. Good afternoon. Feeling better than I have in about 3 days. Anybody else get tagged with this funk that's been floating around? Quite a few people. Same kind of symptoms I'd been dealing with. Mainly chest, stuffed up nose. Even my ears were clogged up. Which, as much hearing as I've lost from loud music, having them clogged even further was not fun. Not fun at all, but it took me about 3 days to shake it on the backside of that. If you're dealing with it, believe me, I sympathize, I empathize. Just kick back, relax, rock out with us, okay?
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Says, Lyncher, payday's 3 days away. I need gas and I need beer. 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That's what he presented me with. I hit him back with, I go, well, priority. 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

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Hey, I bet you've made us like your first preset in your trucker car, right? 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

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Rocking it out on a Sunday afternoon. MTV VMAs, Video Music Awards tonight. Big moments will be happening when Nirvana are presented with the Video Vanguard Award. It'll be happening tonight from Los Angeles.

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1: Would this be a good nominee if there was such a thing as a rock music version of Kumbaya? This one from the Scorpions. I think it's a...

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1: Hey, if you're new to our little Sunday afternoon gathering, which I've been hosting every Sunday for a few years at this point, my name's Pat Lynch. I've got a strict policy on Sunday afternoon. No Sunday scaries, all right? Monday's going to arrive. There's nothing any of us can do about it. So right now, focus on maximizing and enjoying your weekend.

0: Toledo's Rock 104.7 WIOT. So we're getting down to the tail end of September. We're now officially in fall. Going to be Halloween time. Before we know it, love Halloween. Some folks really love Halloween and go all in. And more power to you if that's you. We spend a lot of money on Halloween. Projected this year, a record $13.5 billion will be spent in this country prepping for Halloween. You get costumes, decorations, candy. Those are the categories leading the way. Where's the booze? Got to have the booze, right?
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You want to go see Metallica on the opening night of their M72 North American Tour leg. Just announced it'll kick off in Vancouver next year. Compliments of Q Prime, who has got you with the full hookup with us here at iHeartRadio. 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

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James Hetfield of Metallica with some seriously heavy praise for Black Sabbath's Tony Iommi. He says, Tony Iommi is the riff lord in my mind. And he's the one that has inspired me the most out of any guitar player for my rhythm guitar playing and songwriting. Well said, James.

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Just after 5 o'clock somewhere, and that somewhere is here. And you're here rocking with us, and we appreciate that. Cheers.

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1: I want to play you something off of Van Halen's 1984 release, which was the sixth and final studio album David Lee Roth did with Van Halen before departing to launch his own solo career, which, 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

0: 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Bobby, my man Bobby, hanging out with us. Yeah, what can I do for you, man?
1: Could you play Sublime? Thank you.
0: Yeah, I could do Sublime. I got it all for you. 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

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You know who's awesome? You. You know why? 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

0: 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Robert, is there something I can get on for you today?
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1: 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You know that feeling when you hear the song that you love and you go, man, that is my jam, and you crank it up? That's what I love about playing music for you. I appreciate you listening. Thanks so much.

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